0: You got your boy child coming. Now, buddy was money way before I came along.
1: I got a mojo too. I got the John the Conqueror. I'm gonna mess with you.
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2: Hi there, Tex, what you say? Step aside, partner, cause it's my day. 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
1: Yeah.
0: Well, tell me, are you really ready for the blues?
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0: One more time.
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0: Well, here it is.
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1: 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Well and Where. 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